Linda was mine till the time that I found her, holding Jim and loving him. Then Sue came along, loved me strong, that's what I thought, me and Sue. But that died too.

I've had it to hear, being where love's a small word, a part-time thing, a paper ring. 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